Golden's 80s station. I'm Andy. It's 52 minutes commercial free on right now. You heard that right. 52 minutes totally commercial free. Getting you through your work week. It's Monday, so we got a win.

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1: This is Andy Blaine. Okay, guys, I've been talking about fall an awful lot today. I'm just in a kind of fall mood, you know what I mean? And one thing that I love right before we get into pumpkin patches and all sorts of stuff like that is going to farmers markets, specifically because we have the greatest corn there. I don't know. You can always find such good sweet corn. I know downtown Franklin, they have a farmers market going on. Green County and Beaver Creek, they have one. And I will definitely be taking a visit. We also have the corn stand here in Centerville, which is very fun to go to. Lots of fun vegetables. I'm excited.
0: Paul Fryman from Dayton. Timothy Lawson from Dayton. Brent Sharp from Huber Heights. Marion Barr of Dayton. Ray House of Mainville. Tammy Butler of Clayton. Scott Hall from Greenville. Join the longest list of local winners. It's the Eagles $1,000 ATM. It's your shot to fire up the cash machine and win a grand. Five times every weekday.
2: Yeah.
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8: Miami Valley weather.
9: Eagle Eye weather. Mostly sunny on Tuesday with a high of 79 degrees, but rain showers come right back on Wednesday, high 77. I'm Chief Meteorologist Austin Chaney for the Eagle.
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I'm Andy. It's 52 minutes commercial free right now. I was just talking about how we take requests, and this one is out of Beaver Creek. Here's the Cars with Just What I Needed.

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1: This is Andy Blaine. Guys, we have had a fun summer. Lots of county fairs going on. I've been able to go out to a bunch of them, and it has just been a blast. And I think we have one or two more this weekend, the Great Dark County Fair, which will be a blast. I'll try to get out there because, you know, I just love fair food, and it seems like a great way to start transitioning into the colder months. So I will be there. Hope you are too.
0: Paul Fryman from Dayton, Timothy.

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12: Miami Valley weather.
13: Eagle Eye weather. Mostly sunny on Tuesday with a high of 79 degrees, but rain showers come right back on Wednesday, high 77. I'm Chief Meteorologist Austin Chaney for the Eagle.
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Station. I'm Andy. It's 52 minutes commercial free right now. Hey guys, winding down from your work day. It's Monday, which means we have a long way to go till the weekend, but no biggie. We'll get through together like we always do. We're playing music from the 80s you know and love. Taking requests from all over the Miami Valley. If you're out there in Inglewood, Tip City, Xenia, give me a shout. Hit up that open mic on our free Eagle app and tell me what you want to hear.

Andy, it's 52 minutes commercial free right now. What can you get done in 52 minutes? Pick your kid up from school, maybe hit the drive-thru, get something good to eat, go out to dinner, lots of stuff you can get done in under an hour.

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1: 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We are in full back to school season swing. 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
0: Paul Fryman from Dayton. Timothy Lawson from Dayton. Brett Sharp from Huber Heights. Marion Barr of Dayton. Ray House of Mainville. Tammy Butler of Clayton. Scott Hall from Greenville. 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
5: Miami Valley weather.
6: Eagle Eye weather. Mostly sunny on Tuesday with a high of 79 degrees, but rain showers come right back on Wednesday, high 77. I'm Chief Meteorologist Austin Chaney for the Eagle.
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0: I have for you tonight. I am about to walk out the door, but no worries. I'll see you soon enough. Make sure you stick around for more of those 80s hits you know and love. 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
1: Paul Fryman from Dayton. Timothy Lawson from Dayton. Brett Sharp from Huber Heights. Marion Barr of Dayton. Ray House of Mainville. Tammy Butler of Clayton. 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
14: Eagle Eye weather. Mostly sunny on Tuesday with a high of 79 degrees, but rain showers come right back on Wednesday, high 77. I'm Chief Meteorologist Austin Chaney for the Eagle.
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The Eagle, Dayton's 80 station. Good Tuesday morning. It's Savage back again. It's a tired morning. It's 52 minutes commercial free right now. Hey, thankfully today we might be able to do some yard work. Supposed to be

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Hey, I'm Savage. It's 52 minutes commercial free right now. More kids heading back to school today. I know Xenia, Sydney, Centerville, Kettering, Beaver Creek already back, Bellbrook, Oakwood, Miamisburg as well.

Daigle, Dayton's 80 station. It's Savage here, and it's 52 minutes commercial-free right now. Baseball season winding down. Not too many games left, but you know what that means. We replace it with football. And our Sundays are going to be booked up for the

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0: Paul Fryman from Dayton. Timothy Lawson from Dayton. Brett Sharp from Huber Heights. Marion Barr of Dayton. Ray House of Mainville. Tammy Butler of Clayton. Scott Hall from Greenville. 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It's the Eagles $1,000 ATM. It's your shot to fire up the cash machine and win a grand. 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
2: Yeah.
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1: Eagle Eye weather. Mostly sunny on Tuesday with a high of 79 degrees, but rain showers come right back on Wednesday, high 77. I'm Chief Meteorologist Austin Chaney for the Eagle.
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Hey, I'm Savage. It's 52 minutes commercial free right now. Xenia, looks like you may be getting a Chick-fil-A. Yeah, they're eyeing the old Frisch's Big Boy location. The restaurant would have 88 seats indoor and 12 outdoor.

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Working the overnight, I'm Savage. It's 52 minutes, commercial free. Right now, up in Troy, Miami County Fair going on through Thursday. Looks like today there'll be some dry time, so kids are out of school. Might be something to do.

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1: Hey, this is Savage. I mentioned the Miami County Fair not too long ago. 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
0: Paul Fryman from Dayton. Timothy Lawson from Dayton. Fred Sharp from Huber Heights. Marion Barr of Dayton. Ray House of Mainville. Tammy Butler of Clayton. Scott Hall from Greenville. 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It's the Eagles $1,000 ATM. It's your shot to fire up the cash machine and win a grand. 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
2: Yeah.
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6: Eagle Eye weather. Mostly sunny on Tuesday with a high of 79 degrees, but rain showers come right back on Wednesday, high 77. I'm Chief Meteorologist Austin Chaney for the Eagle.
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Hey, happy Tuesday. Good morning. I'm Savage, and it's 52 minutes commercial free right now. Always love visiting this restaurant in Kettering. Not much of a Mexican food guy, but Los Reyes on Dorothy Lane. Its last day will be Sunday, August 30th. Look into my

The Eagle Dayton's 80 station. Hey, Savage here in his 52 minutes, commercial free right now. Well, did you get your unicorn frappuccino? If you didn't know, they're back at Starbucks. I've always heard about them, but never tried it. Maybe I will, maybe I won't, probably won't. But hey, if you're into that, it's back.

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1: Hey, this is Savage. You can win tickets today to the Flashback Funk Fest at Rose Music Center. Coming up in just about a month. That's on a Saturday. It's September 26th. Rose Music Center at the Heights. 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
0: Paul Fryman from Dayton. Timothy Lawson from Dayton. Brett Sharp from Huber Heights. Marion Barr of Dayton. Ray House of Mainville. Tammy Butler of Clayton. Scott Hall from Greenville. 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
2: Yeah.
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1: Eagle Eye weather. Mostly sunny on Tuesday with a high of 79 degrees, but rain showers come right back on Wednesday, high 77. I'm Chief Meteorologist Austin Chaney for the Eagle.
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The Eagle, Dayton's only 80 station. Hey, how's it going? Good morning. I'm Savage. It's 52 minutes commercial free right now. A lot of us have been waiting for this for a while. The sequel to The Simpsons Movie will now be titled The New Simpsons Movie and will be released on September 3rd, 2027. Gotta wait another year. Last movie from The Simpsons came out in 2007. It's been that long.

The Eagle Dayton Zady Station. I'm Savage. It's 52 minutes. Commercial free right now. Looks like we're getting some dry time today. A lot of us will probably be out in the yard cutting the grass. Right. Probably getting a little long.

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1: 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You can sign up for shows you want to go to for free. Yeah, you can't beat that. How about John Waite and John Cafferty and the Beaver Brown Band? That's at Taft Theater in Cincinnati, October 2nd. That's a Friday.
0: Paul Fryman from Dayton. Timothy Lawson from Dayton. Brett Sharp from Huber Heights. Marion Barr of Dayton. Ray House of Mainville. Tammy Butler of Clayton. Scott Hall from Greenville. 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
2: Yeah.
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13: Eagle Eye weather. Mostly sunny on Tuesday with a high of 79 degrees, but rain showers come right back on Wednesday, high 77. I'm Chief Meteorologist Austin Chaney for the Eagle.
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The Eagle, Dayton's only 80s station. How's it going? I'm Savage, and it's 52 minutes commercial-free right now. Yesterday, Tip City and Fairborn, Trotwood went back to school. Today, we have Sydney, Xenia, Brookville. Yeah, back to school season continuing.

The Eagle Dayton's 80 station. Good morning, I'm Savage. It's 52 minutes commercial free right now. Fair season winding down. We have the Miami County Fair going through Thursday. Looking forward to some more festivals, though. It's almost fall time. Italian Fest, just a few weeks, always my favorite.

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0: Paul Fryman from Dayton. Timothy Lawson from Dayton. Brent Sharp from Huber Heights. Marion Barr of Dayton. Ray House of Mainville. Tammy Butler of Clayton. Scott Hall from Greenville. 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
0: Miami Valley weather.
16: Your Eagle Eye weather for this morning and into the afternoon. We'll go from the 60s with clear skies to holding on to lots of sunshine. High pressure is dominant here in the Miami Valley today with a high of 79 degrees in low humidity thanks to a northerly wind. I'm Storm Center 7 meteorologist Brittley Ritz for the Eagle.
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The Eagle, Dayton's 80 station. Hey, good morning. I'm Savage. It's 52 minutes commercial free right now. If you're looking for a new place to get some lunch, not really a new place, but if you're out in West Carrollton, you don't have access to a Jersey Mike's. Well, there is now a new location. It's the 9th Dayton area location for Jersey Mike's.

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1: Hey, it's Savage here. Good morning, and I'm out of here. Gonna go catch up on some sleep. Todd Holst is here with the Eagle Morning Zoo. That's coming up next. I'll talk to you all tomorrow morning.
0: Paul Freiman from Dayton. Timothy Lawson from Dayton. Brent Sharp from Huber Heights. Marion Barr of Dayton. Ray House of Mainville. Tammy Butler of Clayton. Scott Hall from Greenville. 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
5: Miami Valley weather.
6: Your Eagle Eye weather for this morning and into the afternoon. We'll go from the 60s with clear skies to holding on to lots of sunshine. High pressure is dominant here in the Miami Valley today with a high of 79 degrees and low humidity thanks to a northerly wind. I'm Storm Center 7 meteorologist Brittley Ritz for the Eagle.
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0: is the Eagle, Dayton's 80 station. It's Todd. Good Tuesday morning to you. Today is National Fajita Day. Now, yes, it's a Tuesday. It's not Taco Tuesday. It's Fajita Tuesday. So maybe for lunch, step out, grab yourself some fajitas. Or for dinner, or anytime, really. Mostly sunny today, high near 79. Right now, it's 64 in the city.
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1: We have no major issues at this current moment. Our Tuesday morning drive has been very nice across the entire Miami Valley. You're using the highways. We are moving along at normal speeds. I'm Jake Magnotta.
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0: This is the Eagle, Dayton's 80 station. It's Todd, mostly sunny today with a high near 79. Right now it's 64 in the city. If you've been thinking about maybe adopting a dog, here is a great opportunity. The Montgomery County Animal Resource Center, they are offering discounted adoption fees for their Clear the Shelters event. It's happening now through the end of August. Now, here's the deal. For just $20, you can adopt a dog from their shelter. And that $20 includes spay or neuter, vaccinations, heartworm testing, current year dog license, microchip, and free monthly training classes. So if you've been thinking about it and you're sort of on the fence, maybe this will be what pushes you over the fence. That's a pretty good deal. $20 to adopt a dog, clear out those shelters, and give one of those little doggies a forever home.
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2: Getting busy out there, but we still have no accidents and no slow spots we need to avoid taking the highways. Want to see more traffic on the roads? We have back-to-school season continuing. Xenia, Brookville, Twin Valley South, and Preble County, as well as in Sydney. I'm Jake Magnotta.
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5: It's August 18th, and today in 1969, the Rolling Stones are on top of the chart with Honky Tonk Woman. Jagger and Keith Richards wrote the song while on holiday in Brazil. A honky-tonk woman refers to a dancing girl in a Western bar who could also possibly work as a prostitute. So I guess we know how the Stones spend their holidays in Brazil. August 18, 1977, the Police make their debut as a three-piece band after the departure of Henri Potovani. Henri quit to join a bigger band, Wayne County and the Electric Chairs. The Wayne in that band was a transsexual from Georgia. The Henri in that band is still kicking himself. For more, follow me on Twitter at Paul Schaefer. That's S-H-A-F-F-E-R.
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26: It's time for Eagle Eye News. The quick important things that you need to know. Back to school in the Miami Valley for more school districts today, including Northwestern in Clark County, Xenia in Greene, and Brookville City Schools in Montgomery County, among others. Seven Brew Coffee Shop looking to open a location in Xenia in the former Subway restaurant on Main Street. And the Tip City Council has voted to allow a Meijer grocery store to come to town, potentially at the corner of 571 and County Road 25A. Now you're up to date with what's happening across the Miami Valley with Eagle Eye News. I'm Brittany Otto.
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28: Your Eagle Eye weather for this morning and into the afternoon. We'll go from the 60s with clear skies to holding on to lots of sunshine. High pressure is dominant here in the Miami Valley today with a high of 79 degrees and low humidity thanks to a northerly wind. I'm Storm Center 7 meteorologist Brittany Ritz for the Eagle.
29: 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Wake up! In the morning! 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

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It's Todd. The Eagles $1,000 ATM contest kicks off Monday, the 24th. Five times a day, we'll give you a shot at $1,000 Monday through Friday. And that first keyword drops at 8 a.m. Monday morning right here on the Eagle.

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It's Todd. Looks like it's going to be a magnificent day. Mostly sunny today. High near 79. Right now it's 64 in the city.

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0: This is the Eagle, Dayton's 80 station. It's Todd, mostly sunny today. I'm near 79 right now. It's 64 in the city. Well, I saw this. I love Chick-fil-A, and I'm sure many of you do as well. They have a new item that's going to be launching next Monday. And I'm kind of interested in this. It's their new chicken and waffle sandwich. That's right. It's just one of their tasty chicken breasts in between two waffles. Simple enough, right? But here's the deal. There's two different kinds. One, you get during breakfast between 6 a.m. and 10:30. It's one size. And then maybe if you want it for lunch or dinner, you can get a bigger one after that. So it's pretty cool. The chicken and waffle sandwich features their chicken, applewood smoked bacon, and honey butter spread. Sandwiched in between maple-flavored waffles with a side of syrup for dipping. That sounds pretty good. And you can get it in original, spicy, or grilled. So if you don't like your chicken fried, you can get it grilled.
1: Paul Fryman from Dayton. Timothy Lawson from Dayton. Brett Sharp from Huber Heights. Marion Barr of Dayton. Ray House of Mainville. Tammy Butler of Clayton. Scott Hall from Greenville. 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It's the Eagles $1,000 ATM. 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
2: Yeah.
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4: We have Xenia, Brookville, Twin Valley South, and Preble County, and Sydney heading back to school today. So more traffic on the roads in those spots. We are definitely seeing more traffic on the highways, but we have no issues for you to deal with. Traffic is moving at normal highway speeds. I'm Jake Magnata.
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0: time for Eagle Eye News, the quick important things that you need to know. Back to school in the Miami Valley for more school districts today, including Northwestern and Clark County, Xenia and Green, and Brookville City Schools in Montgomery County, among others. Seven Brew Coffee Shop looking to open a location in Xenia in the former Subway restaurant on Main Street. And the Tip City Council has voted to allow a Meijer grocery store to come to town, potentially at the corner of 571 and County Road 25A. Now you're up to date with what's happening across the Miami Valley with Eagle Eye News. I'm Brittany Otto.
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2: Your Eagle Eye weather for this morning and into the afternoon. We'll go from the 60s with clear skies to holding on to lots of sunshine. High pressure is dominant here in the Miami Valley today with a high of 79 degrees and low humidity thanks to a northerly wind. I'm Storm Center 7 meteorologist Brittany Ritz for the Eagle.
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0: is the Eagle, Dayton's 80 station. It's Todd, mostly sunny today, high near 79. Right now it's 65 in the city. Now, I'm sure many of you, like me, when we were young in school, whether it was in phys ed class and it was officially sanctioned, or out on the playground when we were left to our own devices, we played dodgeball, right? We played dodgeball, and we would whiz balls at each other with great delight. Well, as we know, as time has gone on, many schools have said, no, we don't want that. We don't want kids being targeted by flying playground balls. Okay, fine. But I saw this story. This is from a school in Arizona. 13-year-old boy, believe it or not, is facing assault charges over a gym class dodgeball game. But apparently, this 13-year-old had been dating a girl in his class, and they broke up. And he didn't take it very well. And it just turned out that on this particular day, they were on opposing sides of this dodgeball game. And apparently he peppered her so badly. And I saw bruises in this picture. She had to go to the hospital from a dodgeball game. Holy cow. The boy admits that he and two friends threw foam dodgeballs at the girl when she walked out of the bathroom for warm-up. So she wasn't even part of the game at that point. Wow.
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2: Only problem we have right now is in the Dayton area. We have a backup coming off of I-75 onto northbound Route 4. This is because northbound State Route 4 is closed at Webster Street for the next few days due to construction. So you don't want to take I-75 to northbound Route 4. You'll want to exit somewhere before here and find your way to either Valley Street or Stanley Avenue to get onto northbound Route 4 this morning. I'm Jake Magnata.
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8: It's August 18th, and today in 1969, the Rolling Stones are on top of the chart with Honky Tonk Woman. Jagger and Keith Richards wrote the song while on holiday in Brazil. A honky-tonk woman refers to a dancing girl in a Western bar who could also possibly work as a prostitute. So I guess we know how the Stones spend their holidays in Brazil. August 18, 1977, the Police make their debut as a three-piece band after the departure of Henri Potovani. Henri quit to join a bigger band, Wayne County and the Electric Chairs. The Wayne in that band was a transsexual from Georgia. The Henri in that band is still kicking himself. For more, follow me on Twitter at Paul Schaefer. That's S-H-A-F-F-E-R.
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5: It's time for Eagle Eye News. The quick important things that you need to know. Back to school in the Miami Valley for more school districts today, including Northwestern in Clark County, Xenia in Greene, and Brookville City Schools in Montgomery County, among others. Seven Brew Coffee Shop looking to open a location in Xenia in the former Subway restaurant on Main Street. And the Tip City Council has voted to allow a Meijer grocery store to come to town, potentially at the corner of 571 and County Road 25A. Now you're up to date with what's happening across the Miami Valley with Eagle Eye News. I'm Brittany Otto.
6: Miami Valley weather.
7: Your Eagle Eye weather for this morning and into the afternoon. We'll go from the 60s with clear skies to holding on to lots of sunshine. High pressure is dominant here in the Miami Valley today with a high of 79 degrees and low humidity thanks to a northerly wind. I'm Storm Center 7 meteorologist Brittany Ritz for the Eagle.
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It's Todd. Monday, August 24th, the Eagles $1,000 ATM contest launches five times a day throughout the week, Monday through Friday. 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

traffic. Starting to get some issues this hour. If you are on I-75 and needing access to northbound Route 4, you'll want to take a different route. Northbound Route 4 at Webster Street is closed in the Dayton area for the next few days. This is for road work, so you'll need to find a way to either Valley Street or Stanley Avenue to get onto northbound State Route 4. In West Dayton, had a recent crash reported on 35 West at Liscom Drive. There's an accident on southbound State Route 49 at Turner Road in Trotwood. In Washington Township near the fire station, an accident at Social Road in Dayton, Lebanon Pike. And just hearing medics respond to a crash in Piqua on County Road 25A at Industry Park Drive. This is a little south of I-75. I'm Jake Magnata. The Eagle.

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Every hour, all day long. Right after the morning zoo. 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

0: This is the Eagle, Dayton's 80 station. It's Todd. Mostly sunny today, high near 79. Right now it's 65 in the city. Well, my wife and I finally sat down over the weekend and watched the Michael Jackson biopic. And it stars Michael Jackson's real-life nephew, Jafar Jackson. Now, here's my review. I thought Jafar Jackson as Michael Jackson was amazing. He did a great job. But I will tell you, if you've not seen it, I mean, I would still give it a view. But don't go in expecting anything new or relevant. It's basically the Michael Jackson story from Jackson 5 beginnings to Thriller when it, you know, he takes over the world with that album. And you basically just see the highlights throughout that time span, you know, a good 15, 20 years. It's worth the view, but it's just, it's nothing revealing. And they certainly don't talk about any of the legal troubles that Michael Jackson had. So I would give it a watch and be on the lookout for the AI monkey bubbles.
1: Paul Fryman from Dayton. Timothy Lawson from Dayton. Brent Sharp from Huber Heights. Marion Barr of Dayton. Ray House of Mainville. Tammy Butler of Clayton. Scott Hall from Greenville. 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It's the Eagles $1,000 ATM. 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
2: Yeah.
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3: Eagle Eye Traffic. Starting to get some issues this hour. If you are on I-75 and needing access to northbound Route 4, you'll want to take a different route. Northbound Route 4 at Webster Street is closed in the Dayton area for the next few days. This is for road work, so you'll need to find a way to either Valley Street or Stanley Avenue to get onto northbound State Route 4. In West Dayton, had a recent crash reported on 35 West at Liscom Drive. There's an accident on southbound State Route 49 at Turner Road in Trotwood. In Washington Township near the fire station, an accident at Social Row Road in Dayton, Lebanon Pike. And just hearing medics respond to a crash in Piqua on County Road 25A at Industry Park Drive. This is a little south of I-75. I'm Jake Magnano.
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4: It's time for Eagle Eye News, the quick important things that you need to know. 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

0: the Eagle, Dayton's 80 station. It's Todd, mostly sunny today. High near 79, right now it's 66 in the city. And of course, Tuesdays are usually Taco Tuesday. But not for today. Not today. Today is National Fajita Day. So it's Fajita Tuesday. Why didn't they do this on a Friday? They should make Fajita Day on a Friday. Right? That kind of makes sense. Fajita Fridays? It's got a nice ring to it.
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0: Delay traffic.
1: Got a lot of traffic issues right now. If you're on I-75 and you need to get on a northbound Route 4, you'll have to take a different route. The ramp is closed, northbound Route 4 at Webster Street. This is due to road work. Come over to Valley Street or Stanley Avenue instead. On westbound 35, a couple issues. A crash before I-75 in Dayton. It's in the right shoulder. Crash in West Dayton on 35 West at Liscomb Drive. Left lane's blocked. In Trotwood, a crash State Route 49 southbound at Turner Road. Couple accidents in Washington Township, one near the fire station at Social Row and Dayton Lebanon Pike, another near the Dayton Christian School, Washington Church Road near Spring Valley Pike, and in Piqua, a crash west of I-75, County Road 25A at Industry Park Drive. I'm Jake Magnano.
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0: is the Eagle, Dayton's 80 station. It's Todd, mostly sunny today, high near 79. Right now it's 66 in the city. If you've sort of been contemplating maybe adopting a dog and you just haven't made that decision yet, this could be an opportunity for you. The Montgomery County Animal Resource Center is offering discounted adoption fees during its Clear the Shelters event going on now through the end of August. 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
1: Eagle Eye Traffic. We have a few highway issues. We'll need some extra time through these areas. First issue, I would actually take a different route for 75 onto northbound Route 4. Traffic's backing up because northbound Route 4 is closed at Webster Street for road work that's taking place over the next few days. So you'll need to come to Valley Street or Stanley Avenue to get onto northbound Route 4. An accident on 35 West just recently happening before I-75. One of the right lanes is blocked. In West Dayton on 35 West, have a earlier crash being cleaned up near Liscomb Drive. Left lane's blocked. Couple accidents in Washington Township. The first one is at Social Row Road in Dayton, Lebanon Pike near the fire station. Another one near the Dayton Christian School, Washington Church Road near Spring Valley Pike. And up in Piqua, an accident west of I-75 on County Road 25A near Industry Park Drive. I'm Jake Magna.
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22: Time for Eagle Eye News, the quick important things that you need to know. Back to school in the Miami Valley for more school districts today, including Northwestern and Clark County, Xenia and Green, and Brookville City Schools in Montgomery County, among others. 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And the Tip City Council has voted to allow a Meijer grocery store to come to town, potentially at the corner of 571 and County Road 25A. Now you're up to date with what's happening across the Miami Valley with Eagle Eye News. I'm Brittany Otto.
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24: Your Eagle Eye weather for this morning and into the afternoon. We'll go from the 60s with clear skies to holding on to lots of sunshine. High pressure is dominant here in the Miami Valley today with a high of 79 degrees and low humidity thanks to a northerly wind. I'm Storm Center 7 meteorologist Brittany Ritz for the Eagle.
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0: This is the Eagle, Dayton's 80 station. It's Todd, mostly sunny today with a high near 79. Right now it's 66 in the city. 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
1: Paul Fryman from Dayton. Timothy Lawson from Dayton. Brett Sharp from Huber Heights. Marion Barr of Dayton. 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Tammy Butler of Clayton. Scott Hall from Greenville. 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
3: We have road work closing northbound Route 4 at Webster Street in Dayton this morning. This will be a problem the next few days as well. So there's a backup coming off of I-75 on a northbound Route 4. You'll want to take a different route. You can either get on a northbound Route 4 from Valley Street or Stanley Avenue. Also, we have some slow traffic on 35 West approaching I-75 in Dayton. There is a crash blocking the right lane. And in Piqua, I'm still seeing this crash on County Road 25A at Industry Park Drive west of I-75. I'm Jake Mag.
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4: W266BG Dayton. Miami Valley weather.
5: Your Eagle Eye weather for this morning and into the afternoon. We'll go from the 60s with clear skies to holding on to lots of sunshine. High pressure is dominant here in the Miami Valley today with a high of 79 degrees and low humidity thanks to a northerly wind. I'm Storm Center 7 meteorologist Brittley Ritz for the Eagle.
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1: It's Jenny Law. Instacart released data on the most popular sodas, pop, whatever you say. We call everything Coke in Texas. One kind dominated most of the country, and it isn't Coke. Dr. Pepper is number one in 17 states. Here in Ohio, we love Mountain Dew.
0: Paul Fryman from Dayton. Timothy Lawson from Dayton. Brett Sharp from Huber Heights. Marion Barr of Dayton. Ray House of Mainville. Tammy Butler of Clayton. Scott Hall from Greenville. 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
2: Miami Valley weather.
3: Your Eagle Eye weather for this afternoon, hitting a high near 80 degrees. Looking at a lot of sunshine, the occasional passing cloud, and we are dry all day with little humidity. I'm Storm Center 7 meteorologist Brittley Ritz for the Eagle.
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1: It's Jenny Law. An HOA is supposed to help keep communities looking nice, your property values stay high, but they're usually better at sending blood pressures higher. A homeowner has gone viral for showing herself spray painting a dead bush because her HOA kept charging her $45 in penalties. Now, a lot of people praised her because, come on, this frustration is relatable.
0: Paul Fryman from Dayton. Timothy Lawson from Dayton. Fred Sharp from Huber Heights. Marion Barr of Dayton. Ray House of Mainville. Tammy Butler of Clayton. Scott Hall from Greenville. 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It's the Eagles $1,000 ATM. It's your shot to fire up the cash machine and win a grand. 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
1: It's Jenny Law. Are you someone who rolls your eyes when mom or dad shares their cooking tips, but religiously hangs on every word while watching some random TikTok hack? Most of us would be more likely to take cooking advice from a so-called food influencer than from our own parents. But one benefit that family has, teaching you how to make those dishes that you've loved as a kid. You can't replace that.
0: Paul Fryman from Dayton. Timothy Lawson from Dayton. Brett Sharp from Huber Heights. Marion Barr of Dayton. Ray House of Mainville. 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

Eagle, Dayton's 80 station. It's Jenny Law. We've just started a 52-minute commercial-free flight. Los Reyes Mexican Restaurant in Kettering is closing. Their last day is on the 30th after 22 years.

The Eagle Fairborn Zadie Station, it's Jenny Wall, the home of a 52-minute commercial-free flight. On for you now, the Eagles' $1,000 ATM contest. It starts Monday. You can win some money.

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1: Thanks so much for hanging out with us. It's Ginny Law. If you want an Eagle t-shirt, maybe some Eagle swag, make sure you go see our Eagle Street team. We're going to be hanging out tomorrow at the Green from 1 p.m. until 2 p.m. Take a late lunch. Head out there.
0: Paul Fryman from Dayton. Timothy Lawson from Dayton. Brett Sharp from Huber Heights. Marion Barr of Dayton. Ray House of Mainville. Tammy Butler of Clayton. Scott Hall from Greenville. Join the longest list of local winners. It's the Eagles $1,000 ATM. It's your shot to fire up the cash machine and win a grand. Five times every weekday.
2: Yeah.
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27: Your Eagle Eye weather, lots of sunshine for the rest of this Tuesday. Really nice with highs in the upper 70s. Wednesday tracking a chance for a few scattered thunderstorms, mainly in the afternoon. I'm Storm Center 7 meteorologist Ryan Miranda for the Eagle.
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Good afternoon. I am Nick Roberts, and I got 52 minutes commercial free. The station that loves to be local, loves to play your music. Buddy, you're a

Nick Roberts. I got 52 minutes commercial free right now. And are you ready for the Eagle ATM? Yeah, it's like an ATM machine. You put it in the studio here, and it dispenses cash. Now, just go with me here for a second. $5,000 every weekday starting Monday. Your first shot to win the money is at

Dayton's Navy Station. Good afternoon. I am Nick Roberts, and I got 52 minutes commercial free. We are Dayton's only 80 station and the only station playing.

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1: Hey, it's Nick Roberts on your drive home this afternoon. Good to have you here today. Okay, so Waffle House. When was the last time you've been to a Waffle House? I haven't been there for a while. I need to go. They're testing two new tacos. Yeah, you heard me right. Tacos. The breakfast tacos have bacon, eggs, and cheese. 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Now, let me ask you a question. Can they just line all those up in front of me and I'll just eat them all and see what I think?
0: Paul Fryman from Dayton. Timothy Lawson from Dayton. Fred Sharp from Huber Heights. Marion Barr of Dayton. Ray House of Mainville. Tammy Butler of Clayton. Scott Hall from Greenville. Join the longest list of local winners. It's the Eagles $1,000 ATM. It's your shot to fire up the cash machine and win a grand. Five times every weekday.
2: Yeah.
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0: Miami Valley weather.
1: Your Eagle Eye weather, lots of sunshine for the rest of this Tuesday. Really nice with highs in the upper 70s. Wednesday tracking a chance for a few scattered thunderstorms, mainly in the afternoon. I'm Storm Center 7 meteorologist Ryan Mirando for the Eagle.
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Hello, I am Nick Roberts. Just past 3 o'clock, and I got 52 minutes commercial free. The Eagle ATM machine is opening up for business Monday morning at 8 with $1,000.

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Hello, I am Nick Roberts, and I got 52 minutes commercial free. We're ready to give away money. It starts on Monday, $5,000 a day. The Eagle ATM machine is open and operational Monday morning.

0: July traffic.
1: North and southbound 75 to State Route 4 closed with road work. Huber Heights police on the scene. State Route 235 north of I-70. A crash in Miamisburg at Miamisburg Centerville Road and Ball Woods Drive. I'm Will Harris.
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1: And I'm Nick Roberts. Great to have you here this afternoon. A couple minutes ago, I was talking about these new Oreo flavors. 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Well, apparently they're carnival-inspired cookie flavors. And by the way, here's where the rub comes in. There are 12 of them, and they cost $24.99, and they're only sold online. So that's where you got to get them, I guess, at the Oreo website.
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2: North and south on 75 to State Route 4 closed with the road work. Huber Heights police on the scene of a crash at State Route 235 north of I-70. Also in Huber, a crash on Old Troy Pike over I-70. I'm Will Harris.
0: Paul Fryman from Dayton. Timothy Lawson from Dayton. Brent Sharp from Huber Heights. Marion Barr of Dayton. Ray House of Mainville. Tammy Butler of Clayton. Scott Hall from Greenville. 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
3: Yeah.
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25: Miami Valley weather.
26: Your Eagle Eye weather. Lots of sunshine for the rest of this Tuesday. Really nice with highs in the upper 70s. Wednesday tracking the chance for a few scattered thunderstorms, mainly in the afternoon. I'm Storm Center 7 meteorologist Ryan Miranda for the Eagle.
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Nick Roberts with 52 minutes commercial free right now. The Eagle ATM machine is ready to dispense money. Starting on Monday morning at 8 a.m., $1,000, five times a day. Full details at

the Eagle, Dayton's only 80 station. I am Nick Roberts, and I got 52 minutes commercial free. You know, LeBron James is a great golfer. He came within inches of a first career hole-in-one. He was playing in Oregon with Lakers star Austin Reeves and his son Bronny. They both witnessed it. It was close. Within

0: traffic.
1: Northbound 75, the ramp to State Route 4, supposed to be closed, but it looks like there's one lane of traffic trying to get through there. It's very slow, though. Northbound 75 slow for a couple of miles from Route 48 to about Leo Street. A crash on northbound 675, the right lane could still be blocked just past State Route 725. That's Miamisburg Centerville Road. Earlier crash southbound 75 had the right lane blocked. This just past 571 south of Tip City. Traffic was slow for a couple of miles. Washington Township fire and police on the scene at Austin Road and Yankee. I'm Will Harris.

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I'm Nick Roberts. 52 minutes commercial free. Okay, coming up, more details on how you can win $1,000 starting Monday. It's the Eagle ATM contest.

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1: And it's Nick Roberts on your ride home this afternoon. Well, Americans are now naming their animals closer to people names, according to U.S. News and World Report. For example, Bella is the top dog name and a top girl name, too. Leo, third most popular cat name and 24th for boys. So it reflects Americans' deepening bond with pets. 97% of dog and cat owners consider them family, which is nice.
2: Eagle Eye Traffic.
3: I got a serious crash on northbound 675 Yankee Street. Traffic is stopped at the moment, but it looks like they're letting traffic continue on the right shoulder. Be ready to stop and slow very quickly just past Route 41. Lots of emergency equipment on the scene, including police, medics, fire department, and so forth. We had a couple of idiots making a U-turn on the highway there and trying to exit the freeway on the on-ramp, which is a pretty dumb thing to do. Traffic is also slow on the southbound side in that same area. I'm Will Harris.
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29: W260. 1066BG Dayton. Miami Valley weather.
1: Eagle Eye weather. We'll have increasing clouds tonight along with a slight chance for rain showers, mainly north of US 36. Low of 66 degrees. Wednesday, scattered thunderstorms likely, especially during the evening hours. Those should not be severe. High of 79. I'm Chief Meteorologist Austin Chaney for the Eagle.
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Hello, I am Nick Robertson. I got 52 minutes commercial free. The Drive at 5 is on. And we're doing the 5 o'clock rock block today, featuring three songs from the year 1986. What a good year that was. Song number one was OMD with If You Leave. Here's song number two, Pet Shop Boys, West End Girls, The Eagle.

Eagle, Dayton's 80 station. Hello, I am Nick Robertson. I got 52 minutes commercial free. Starting on Monday, the Eagle is giving away $5,000 a day. It's the Eagle $1,000 ATM. It will light up and dazzle you. Starts Monday morning at 8.

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0: Eagle Eye Traffic.
1: Serious crash on northbound 75 at Yankee Street happened about a little after 4 o'clock as traffic stopped in those three lanes. Looks like they may be letting traffic continue on the right shoulder. Be ready to slow or stop very quickly. Traffic also slow on the southbound side in that same area. I would continue northbound 75, take route 35 east, rejoin 675 north. You'll be well past that accident. I'm Will Harris.
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1: Nick Roberts here with your drive at 5 today. Glad to have you here. Waffle House testing tacos. I didn't know, do they have tacos now? I don't know. Well, the breakfast tacos have bacon, egg, and cheese. They're also having lunch and dinner tacos, chicken melt, cheesesteak, and patty melt. Line them all up in front of me. I'll eat them all.
2: Eagle Eye traffic.
3: Well, after more than 90 minutes, it looks like a crash on northbound 675 at Yankee Street has finally been cleared. Still, a lot of slow traffic there, so be ready to slow very quickly as you approach that area. You could continue on northbound 75, take Route 35 East, rejoin 675 North, and you'll be well past the delay. I'm Willa Harris.
0: Simon from Dayton, Timothy Lawson from Dayton, Brett Sharp from Huber Heights, Marion Barr of Dayton, Ray House of Mainville, Tammy Butler of Clayton, Scott Hall from Greenville. 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
36: Miami Valley weather.
6: Eagle Eye weather. We'll have increasing clouds tonight, along with a slight chance for rain showers, mainly north of US 36. Low of 66 degrees. Wednesday, scattered thunderstorms likely, especially during the evening hours. Those should not be severe. High of 79. I'm Chief Meteorologist Austin Chaney for the Eagle.
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0: 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Hello, I'm Nick Roberts. I got 52 minutes commercial free. Flying right now.
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Nick Roberts in 52 minutes commercial free. With the Eagle ATM, starting on Monday, $5,000 a day. That's a lot of money. We want you to have it too. Your first shot at $1,000 happens Monday morning at 8 a.m. on the Eagle.

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1: 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Have a great night.
0: Paul Fryman from Dayton. Timothy Lawson from Dayton. Fred Sharp from Huber Heights. Marion Barr of Dayton. Ray House of Mainville. Tammy Butler of Clayton. Scott Hall from Greenville. 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
21: Miami Valley weather.
22: Eagle Eye weather. We'll have increasing clouds tonight, along with a slight chance for rain showers, mainly north of US 36. Low of 66 degrees. Wednesday, scattered thunderstorms likely, especially during the evening hours. Those should not be severe. High of 79. I'm Chief Meteorologist Austin Chaney for the Eagle.
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Just after 7 o'clock, it is the Eagle, Dayton's 80 station. I'm Michael J., 52-minute commercial free fly on your Tuesday night. Don't forget, $1,000 could be yours in the Eagle ATM contest. That's going to be coming up next week, Monday. You're going to have five chances to win. What would you do with $1,000? I want to seriously know. Let me know on the Eagle Open Mic.

The Eagles, Dayton's only 80 station, a Michael J, 52-minute commercial free. Fly Waffle House is going to be testing breakfast tacos. Sounds delicious to me, man. I love Waffle House.

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1: Hey, it's Michael J. There are so many things happening in and around the Miami Valley this weekend. If you're looking for something fun to do, the Great Dark County Fair, one of the only fairs left. I think we had fairs like everywhere so far. But the Dark County Fair, it's time. Live music, rides, games, lots of food, animals, all kinds of fun. It's going to run through August 29th, so plenty of chances this weekend to go check it out. We've had a lot of rain showers this week, so we're looking super excited not to, you know, be getting drenched on. Man, I'm so ready for some dry weather in fall. What about you?
0: Paul Fryman from Dayton. Timothy Lawson from Dayton. Brett Sharp from Huber Heights. Marion Barr of Dayton. Ray House of Mainville. Tammy Butler of Clayton. Scott Hall from Greenville. Join the longest list of local winners. It's the Eagles $1,000 ATM. It's your shot to fire up the cash machine and win a grand. Five times every weekday.
2: Yeah.
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7: Miami Valley weather.
8: Eagle Eye weather. We'll have increasing clouds tonight, along with a slight chance for rain showers, mainly north of US 36. Low of 66 degrees. Wednesday, scattered thunderstorms likely, especially during the evening hours. Those should not be severe. High of 79. I'm Chief Meteorologist Austin Chaney for the Eagle.
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